squeezing the last bit of summer out. 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
5: The heat advisory comes to an end this evening, though will be uncomfortably warm overnight once more. Increasing clouds will mean low temperatures end up around the lower 70s, and southeast winds remain light into Sunday. Still feeling the sizzle this September, but added cloud cover Sunday and a slight chance for scattered storms into the afternoon and night will work to keep highs a touch cooler in the lower 90s. From the 1011 Severe Weather Center, I'm meteorologist Jessica Blum.
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5: Increasing clouds overnight will mean another uncomfortably warm period and low temperatures only falling into the lower 70s to start Sunday. Cloud cover and slight storm chances Sunday afternoon and night will work to keep temperatures a touch cooler in the lower 90s. Compared to those upper 90s we've had each of the first 5 days of September. From the 1011 Severe Weather Center, I'm meteorologist Jessica Blum.
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3: Increasing clouds overnight will mean another uncomfortably warm period and low temperatures only falling into the lower 70s to start Sunday. Cloud cover and slight storm chance to Sunday afternoon and night will work to keep temperatures a touch cooler in the lower 90s compared to those upper 90s we've had each of the first 5 days of September. From the 1011 Severe Weather Center, I'm meteorologist Jessica Blum.
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this Labor Day weekend. I guess that's why I'm lazy. 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
1: Now everybody, have you heard? 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

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Along with WC South Sport Bar. Lincoln's number one dive bar. He's giving you a chance to win a pair of tickets to Nebraska football versus Bowling Green September 12th at

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0: 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This is the John Henry's Plumbing, Heating, Air Conditioning, and Electrical Forecast on 1053 The Bone.
2: Increasing clouds overnight will mean another uncomfortably warm period and low temperatures only falling into the lower 70s to start Sunday. Cloud cover and slight storm chances Sunday afternoon and night will work to keep temperatures a touch cooler in the lower 90s compared to those upper 90s we've had each of the first 5 days of September. From the 1011 Severe Weather Center, I'm meteorologist Jessica Blum.
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4: Clouds overnight will mean another uncomfortably warm period and low temperatures only falling into the lower 70s to start Sunday. Cloud cover and slight storm chances Sunday afternoon and night will work to keep temperatures a touch cooler.

0: 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From the 1011 Severe Weather Center, I'm meteorologist Jessica Blum.
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3: Increasing clouds overnight will mean another uncomfortably warm period and low temperatures only falling into the lower 70s to start Sunday. Cloud cover and slight storm chance for Sunday afternoon and night will work to keep temperatures a touch cooler in the lower 90s compared to those upper 90s we've had each of the first 5 days of September. From the 1011 Severe Weather Center, I'm meteorologist Jessica Blum.
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0: Oh, look. 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Say it. 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
4: The addition of some cloud cover throughout the day and a slight chance of scattered storms into Sunday afternoon and night will keep high temperatures out of the upper 90s for a change. Not quite hot and humid enough for a heat advisory, though it will still feel close to 100 degrees in the heat of the day, with a southeast wind only at 5 to 10 miles per hour. And just a bit hotter again for Labor Day, too. From the 1011 Severe Weather Center, I'm meteorologist Jessica Blum.
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6: The addition of some cloud cover throughout the day and a slight chance of scattered storms into Sunday afternoon and night will keep high temperatures out of the upper 90s for a change. Not quite hot and humid enough for a heat advisory, though it will still feel close to 100 degrees in the heat of the day, with a southeast wind only at 5 to 10 miles per hour. And just a bit hotter again for Labor Day, too. From the 1011 Severe Weather Center, I'm meteorologist Jessica Blum.
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0: The start of the week deserves a warning label. With Metallica Monday, every hour another Metallica track. Louder, louder, heavier, and a little worse for your mental stability. HR says tone it down. We say turn it up. Metallica Monday, only on Lincoln's Radio Rock. 105.3 The Buck.
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5: The addition of some cloud cover throughout the day and a slight chance of scattered storms into Sunday afternoon and night to keep high temperatures out of the upper 90s for a change. Not quite hot and humid enough for a heat advisory, though it will still feel close to 100 degrees in the heat of the day, with a southeast wind only at 5 to 10 miles per hour. And just a bit hotter again for Labor Day, too. From the 1011 Severe Weather Center, I'm meteorologist Jessica Blum.
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0: 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This is the John Henry's Plumbing, Heating, Air Conditioning, and Electrical Forecast on 105.3 The Bone.
6: The addition of some cloud cover throughout the day and a slight chance of scattered storms into Sunday afternoon and night to keep high temperatures out of the upper 90s for a change. Not quite hot and humid enough for a heat advisory, though it will still feel close to 100 degrees in the heat of the day, with a southeast wind only at 5 to 10 miles per hour. And just a bit hotter again for Labor Day, too. From the 1011 Severe Weather Center, I'm meteorologist Jessica Blum.
0: And now, another 55-minute blown block of rock. And there was much rejoicing. 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
5: The addition of some cloud cover throughout the day and a slight chance of scattered storms into Sunday afternoon and night will keep high temperatures out of the upper 90s for a change. Not quite hot and humid enough for a heat advisory, though it will still feel close to 100 degrees in the heat of the day, with a southeast wind only at 5 to 10 miles per hour. And just a bit hotter again for Labor Day, too. From the 1011 Severe Weather Center, I'm meteorologist Jessica Blum.
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0: The Good Book taught us to rest on the seventh day. And 105.3 The Bone found this to be a great reason to be lazy on Sundays. 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
8: The addition of some cloud cover throughout the day and a slight chance of scattered storms in the Sunday afternoon and night will keep high temperatures out of the upper 90s for a change. Not quite hot and humid enough for a heat advisory, though it will still feel close to 100 degrees in the heat of the day, with a southeast wind only at 5 to 10 miles per hour. And just a bit hotter again for Labor Day, too. From the 10-11 Severe Weather Center, I'm meteorologist Jessica Blum.
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6: The addition of some cloud covers throughout the day and a slight chance of scattered storms in the Sunday afternoon and night will keep high temperatures out of the upper 90s for a change. Not quite hot and humid enough for a heat advisory, though it will still feel close to 100 degrees in the heat of the day, with a southeast wind only at 5 to 10 miles per hour. And just a bit hotter again for Labor Day, too. From the 10-11 Severe Weather Center, I'm meteorologist Jessica Blum.
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8: The addition of some cloud cover throughout the day and a slight chance of scattered storms into Sunday afternoon and night will keep high temperatures out of the upper 90s for a change. Not quite hot and humid enough for a heat advisory, though it will still feel close to 100 degrees in the heat of the day, with a southeast wind only at 5 to 10 miles per hour. And just a bit hotter again for Labor Day, too. From the 1011 Severe Weather Center, I'm meteorologist Jessica Blum.
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7: The addition of some cloud cover throughout the day and a slight chance of scattered storms in the Sunday afternoon and night will keep high temperatures out of the upper 90s for a change. Not quite hot and humid enough for a heat advisory, though it will still feel close to 100 degrees in the heat of the day, with a southeast wind only at 5 to 10 miles per hour. And just a bit hotter again for Labor Day, too. From the 1011 Severe Weather Center, I'm meteorologist Jessica Blum.
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7: Though not under a heat advisory for a change this afternoon, we'll be barely under criteria for one. It feels like temperatures creep up around 100 degrees during the heat of the day. More cloud cover and some scattered storms nearby should keep us from the upper 90s. Though we're headed right back to those temperatures for Labor Day on Monday and into Tuesday ahead of a cold front. From the 10-11 Severe Weather Center, I'm meteorologist Jessica Blum.
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6: So not under a heat advisory for a change this afternoon. We'll be barely under criteria for one. It feels like temperatures creep up around 100 degrees during the heating of the day. More cloud cover and some scattered storms nearby should keep us from the upper 90s. Though we're headed right back to those temperatures for Labor Day on Monday and into Tuesday ahead of a cold front. From the 1011 Severe Weather Center, I'm meteorologist Jessica Blum.
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1: It's a Labor Day edition of the Bone Seventh Day. Maybe you have tomorrow off. Maybe you want to kick back, enjoy a beverage, or whatever floats your boat, and listen to 7 hours of Lincoln's Real Rock and Full. Hell, I got you covered. I am Steve, and we're kicking things off tonight with Judas Priest and Screaming for Vengeance. It balances a heavier, driving, traditional metal framework with mainstream accessibility, featuring their signature breakout anthem. Got another thing coming. From 1982, Judas Priest, Scream for Vengeance on the Bone Seventh Day.

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4: Partly cloudy skies tonight with a slight chance of thunderstorms, mainly expected to hold off east toward the Missouri River. Southeast winds at 5 to 10 miles per hour could occasionally gust up to 20 miles per hour outside of any storms. Low temperatures will end up around 70 degrees to start Labor Day before the heat is back on for a sweltering afternoon. From the 1011 Severe Weather Center, I'm meteorologist Jessica Bluff.
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5: You know, say what you will about Winger, you know, there's a, some people that call it Lewis Rock because, you know, they were favored by MTV. Got a lot of video plays there. But their 88 debut album capitalized the band's stardom during the height of the late 1980s hair metal boom. And from 1988, it is Winger with their debut album on the Bone Seventh Day.

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8: Partly cloudy skies tonight with a slight chance of thunderstorms, mainly expected to hold off east toward the Missouri River. Southeast winds at 5 to 10 miles per hour could occasionally gust up to 20 miles per hour outside of any storms. Low temperatures will end up around 70 degrees to start Labor Day before the heat is back on for a sweltering afternoon. From the 10-11 Severe Weather Center, I'm meteorologist Jessica Blum.
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9: So for a generation of you raised on video games, your first exposure to Molly Hatchet's Flirting with Disaster may have been that NASCAR game on the PlayStation. No, for me, it was my stepdad, one of his favorite bands. I still remember rolling down the back roads outside of Grand Island in his Camaro to his cassette tape of Molly Hatchet. And for that, I bring you Molly Hatchet, the 1979 album Flirt with Disaster on the Bone 7th Day.